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1: Hey, what's up? My name is Brant. Just a big thank you for you. If you give to the station, we're so thankful. 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A merciful difference. So not asking for anything right now. I just want to say thanks.

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1: Idea. I have an idea.
0: Mm-hmm.
1: Can make money off of this idea.
0: Great.
1: It's a map app, okay?
0: Well, we have a lot of those.
1: I know, it's offline.
0: Okay.
1: You know how everything's got to be foldable right
0: yes,
1: now?
0: Yes, yeah.
1: Paper thin, foldable, offline map app. You could, yeah, you could fold it like 9, 12 times, store it in your glove box.
0: It's an app.
1: It works. There's no wireless signal needed.
0: Well,
1: you could fold it up and you stick it in there.
0: Okay, so it's foldable. Just a map. It's an actual piece of paper.
1: It's just a map. So it's easy to put your marriage on autopilot. This happens between work and family and everything. It's a lot to handle. So people can just coast and wind up further apart. And yet your marriage is the bedrock for the whole family. It's worth investing in. I've heard so many great things, genuinely, about Family Life's Weekend to Remember. And maybe you have too. They do these all over the country, like 75 locations nationwide. It's a Friday through Sunday thing, and it's a faith-based marriage getaway. It's also a chance for what they call a romantic retreat from everyday life. And I've heard people who say their marriage is strong. They went, they loved it. 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
1: Here's another reminder to ask the Lord. Ask Him for wisdom. He wants to give it to us. He really does. And if you want His kind of wisdom, it's going to look a certain way. It's actually described in James. Mm-hmm. You're familiar with this. Sherry's familiar with this.
2: Mm-hmm.
1: About real wisdom.
2: Yeah.
1: It's pure, peace-loving. I'm quoting here. Considerate. Submissive.
2: Mm-hmm.
1: God's wisdom is submissive. A lot of people are like, well, that's not me. No, it means that you're going to be humble and you're not stubborn or overbearing. Mm-hmm. You're willing to switch gears if you have to, even if it hurts the ego.
2: Mm-hmm.
1: Full of mercy, full of good fruit. This is heavenly wisdom. It's impartial.
2: Mm-hmm.
1: So you don't have like, well, in this case, because I like these people, mm-hmm. like I'll see it this way. And it's sincere. All of those things. That's real wisdom.

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1: What are you scared of?
2: I don't know.
0: You need.
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1: Here's a fun discussion question. With all the football that's going on, kick this around with your friends. I'll ask you again.
2: Okay.
1: How much would they have to pay you? There's a number, right?
2: Okay, let's see.
1: NFL game. They're running a sweep to the right.
2: Sure.
1: You're the running back.
2: I'm the running back.
1: You can't run out of bounds. You can't
2: just
1: fumble the ball. You can't take a knee.
2: Yes.
1: How much would they have to pay you?
2: Their first string is coming up?
1: Yeah. NFL.
2: $3 million. Yeah.
1: Sounds about right.
2: Yeah.
1: It's got to be enough to leave behind. It really does.
2: I want my family to be well taken care of, yes. And any like care for me before my untimely demise, I'd like to take care of that as well.
1: Most guys, though, are like, I could do one. I don't think so.
2: No.
1: You're risking. They hit so hard.
2: Yes. None of you can.
1: I got hit by an NFL dude one. A long time ago.
2: When?
1: He was a fullback, back when they had fullbacks.
2: Yeah.
1: For the Seahawks. And I met him at the radio station. We played one-on-one.
2: Okay.
1: He tackled me.
2: And?
1: It hurt. He was not going full steam. No, but it's still, I was like, dude, you're huge.
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1: We love leadership talk. I mean, you can go to tons of conferences and stuff on it. It's fine.
2: Tons of books.
1: Sometimes it's really good. So I've been part of good stuff, bad stuff, all that sort of stuff. But it's so funny. Reading the Old Testament, everybody's like, we want a king. We need a big shot leader.
2: Yeah.
1: And God's like, why? Mm-hmm. You got me. Mm-hmm. Literally, like, you've got me. You want? Yes. Because everybody else has one. It's apparently really important. That's what they kept talking about.
2: And he said, you're going to have some problems with this.
1: Yes, he actually lays it out. Like, yeah. Okay, all right, you want this? Here's what he's going to do. Mm-hmm. You're going to wind up working for him, doing his stuff. He's going to take your stuff. Mm-hmm. He's going to take your kids. He's going to do this. He's going to, like, if you want to do that, you guys are all about that. But you could have me. Hey, it's Brant with a message for parents. 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
2: Hey, what's up? 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We're doing this Bible study thing, little experimental deal on YouTube. 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
5: I've done a lot of things in my life that have brought acclaim or honor or glory to me and my talents and my abilities. 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Those things matter, they last, they're permanent, and through Jesus, they change the world.
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1: Coming in hot right now with a hot take.
2: Oh, yay.
1: It's an opinion.
2: Mm-hmm.
1: I'm going to just go ahead and say it.
2: Okay.
1: All right?
2: You want to remind us what a hot take is?
1: Well, it's just extreme but true.
2: Okay.
1: All right?
2: Sure.
1: By now, we should have fixed the thing with the scotch tape.
2: What?
1: You, like the scotch tape.
2: Yeah.
1: Where you try to find the end of the tape, like with your thumbnail or whatever. And when you finally do, and then you try to lift it, and it starts ripping off the little strips.
2: Sure. Yeah.
1: I just, in an age of
2: AI. Sure.
1: Like,
2: why not that?
1: Somebody, like, by now.
2: This seems fresh for you.
1: Yeah. It's not, you don't need to know why I'm thinking about it.
2: It's just a hot take.
1: But by now, that should have been done. Yeah, I'm just going to go ahead and say it. There, cards on the table. You know what's weird? This is Brant, by the way, but what's weird? 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
1: Lindsay listens to the show. She says, you know what? I've always cheered the underdogs. This is one thing I love about Jesus. I learned about the Sermon on the Mount. So he's talking about blessed are these people, blessed are those people. And she said, I learned he's not telling us we have to be like that. Mm-hmm. He's saying in my kingdom, it's upside down. Mm-hmm. The people you think aren't blessed, they are. Mm-hmm. Like, they're welcome here. And she said, I root for the underdog at everything. And so there's something about Jesus' kingdom that really appeals to me. Same thing with me. I love that, Lindsay. Same thing with us. Mm-hmm. And if you don't understand what the kingdom of God is, you're starting to get an understanding of it. Like, it is such a beautiful thing, but that's a big part of it. It's upside down. You start living a way that kind of subverts the way everything else tends to work, but in a most beautiful way. And that is something absolutely to love about Jesus.

0: Hey, y'all, what's up?
1: All the music, none of the talk. Good?
0: Yes, sir.
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1: Oh, look at this. I got breaking animal news. News out of St. Louis.
0: Okay.
1: From St. Louis County Animal Care and Control rescued an Asian water monitor. This is actually an inspiring story.
0: Great. Now, what did they rescue?
1: This is a big lizard. And he was trapped in a storm drain. And the rescuers got him out.
0: Mm-hmm.
1: And officials reported he had a very friendly demeanor.
0: What?
1: He's at a county shelter in Australia. That's what I mean. That's actually kind of inspiring.
0: What? That a lizard had a...
1: Would
0: First
1: you?
0: Of all, we
1: no,
0: don't...
1: No, no, no, no.
0: Okay.
1: Let me ask you. Would you... You just fell into a storm drain. Now you're trapped.
0: Mm-hmm.
1: What's your demeanor, Sherry?
0: I don't know, Brant.
1: Yeah, it's probably not very friendly.
0: Well, we don't know that the lizard was
1: but
0: friendly
1: this lizard,
0: either.
1: That's what it said.
0: Well, you
1: officials
0: can't... You cannot...
1: Reported
0: it, you can't
1: he had
0: say,
1: a, quote, okay. very friendly demeanor.
0: What does that even mean? Hello?
1: I don't know.
0: Thank you.
1: You have talked to
0: May
1: the
0: May I have a sandwich?
1: When you're done making fun of this lizard, you go talk to the officials and ask them.
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0: who you are, what you've done, where you've been. 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
1: No matter how many times you may fall, God wants you. He wants to love you. Not just a little bit.
0: Find
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1: You may be like this. You may be somebody who doesn't feel God around all the time or much, or sometimes you do, sometimes you don't. That's how I am too. I just want you to know that. We say that we welcome misfits here, and that's a lot of what we mean. Like, some people have different experience and different emotional reactions to God, different, and we just want you to know you're welcome here no matter what. Mm-hmm. I have noticed some stuff with myself, so I'm just passing this along from me, and that is there are certain things that I can do that make it worse.
2: Oh, wow. I thought you were going to say better.
1: Whoa. Well, that too. Okay. I mean, that's the flip side. I guess. Yeah. I guess, you know, it's like the thing where you can build a fire, mm-hmm, and you move away from it, and it's like, oh, I guess the fire doesn't exist anymore because, mm-hmm, I don't feel it. No, there's some things, and it's seemingly unrelated. This isn't a religious guilt trip at all. It's stuff like getting enough sleep.
2: Uh-huh.
1: If I'm not getting enough, it can change how I feel about things. Mm-hmm. I don't turn my attention to him deliberately very often. I'm going to start to have an especially distanced life. I don't know how else to put it. I'm sorry that I'm stammering a little bit here. I know I'm supposed to speak better, but it's hard to say because your experience might be different. I don't want to sound like I'm coming down on you, mm-hmm, because...
2: Well, you're saying your own experience.
1: It's me too. And God loves us anyway. I'm just saying, if you don't feel like he's around, he still is. He's just waiting for us to just turn our heart back to him at any time. At any time, just call out to him and keep doing that. Keep knocking and seeking, he said.
0: Hey, if you're looking for a checking account that does more than just hold your money, I got something worth checking out. 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
1: Greetings to you and welcome. My name is Brant. If you've been listening for a while to the show, you may be like, you guys are always saying you're weird and it takes a little while to get to understand the show.
2: Yeah.
1: Like, we hear that. Yeah, we have to say that because new people tuning in all the time.
2: That is right.
1: That we have learned over and over.
2: We've been told.
1: And over. Common story. I hated you, they tell us. And then, but now I'm cool with it. Like, yeah. I actually love this. And I love what you guys are talking about, what you're doing. I get it.
2: Yes.
1: So, anyway, please fight through that initial disaffection.
2: Yes, you're not alone in that.
1: You're not. And perhaps affection will follow eventually. That is our goal.

0: 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It has an impact.
1: It's fire.
2: My faith just started increasing. I'm just like, man, like, God wants to touch people. Seeing people who don't know God come to experience Him.
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1: When I met him, I was like, I'm safe. I'm found.
0: Jesus.
1: I was just kind of wandering. I was lost, you know, in the world. And he's my savior, my redeemer, my healer.
0: If you're looking for something, you belong here.
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1: Okay, I have another hot take.
0: Another one?
1: Yeah, I'm coming off the top rope with my opinion here.
0: Yes.
1: And by the way, if you have your own hot takes, we want to hear them.
0: Mm-hmm.
1: It's 855-90-BRANT.
0: Uh-huh.
1: If you want to leave a hot take.
0: Yes.
1: Just an opinion about some extreme, something that doesn't matter that much.
0: We have a lot of people who take advantage of that.
1: Yeah, thanks.
0: Yes.
1: I just saw this study, scientific study. The most universally liked scent, according to this study, is lime.
0: What? I really thought you were going to say vanilla. I love vanilla.
1: Neither one is...
0: What? Oh.
1: Neither one should be the correct answer. The correct answer should be fresh-baked cinnamon bread.
0: Wow, this take was much hotter than I thought it was going to be.
1: Tell me... fresh-baked cinnamon bread. So what tops that? Nothing.
0: Vanilla.
1: We all know that.
0: I love vanilla.
1: No. What is wrong with people? How do you... It's obviously fresh-baked cinnamon bread. That's my hot take.
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1: And talking about forgiveness, I cannot imagine from God's perspective. I mean, just being a dad. I got two kids. I got a boy and a girl. Man and a woman now, they're growing up. But it's like, if my son, for example, was really, like, upset at my daughter and was like, I'm not forgiving that. I'm not letting that go. Mm-hmm. Like, that's just too much. And it was something he was guilty of as well.
0: Mm.
1: As a dad, the reaction, or as a parent, if you're a mom or dad, like, you've been, so one of my kids won't forgive the, but he's just as, what is the matter with you?
0: Mm-hmm.
1: Wait, apparently you don't understand what I've forgiven you for.
0: Mm-hmm.
1: I mean, that would be the reaction I would have. And honestly, when you read scripture, that's the reaction that God is having with any of us who get in the way of somebody else's forgiveness or won't extend it to somebody. We're in serious trouble.

0: I doing wrong? Why am I not good enough?
1: If you aren't where you want to be,
0: I really had nothing together.
1: You can change that.
0: I was really messed up.
1: He can help.
0: He's the answer.
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0: Hey, it's Sherry. 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
1: Okay, just to let you know, I am one of those shock jocks you've heard about, and so you're going to be shocked in a moment. And it's going to be... Excuse me, it's going to be...
0: Will you do that unironically? Like, no one says I'm getting ready to shock you. What?
1: I'm going to shock you.
0: Okay,
1: it's rated G.
0: Yeah, most people don't give
1: a
0: heck.
1: It's just shockingly interesting.
0: Got it.
1: Because people don't even think about this. Why do we... Where'd the dollar sign come from?
0: I don't know.
1: See?
0: Okay.
1: How many times have you seen it? 8 billion? Like, especially you. You see dollar signs.
0: Of course, yes.
1: You jump into your sacks of cash.
0: All the time. Yes. Doing backstrokes through the dollars. Yes, I see them all the time.
1: Yep.
0: Yeah.
1: Okay, so originally it was a S over a P.
0: Okay.
1: Because it was like, it's from peso. Mm. That was the symbol for it. So S over a P. But then we dropped the loop of the P and kept kind of the stem.
0: Yes.
1: So that's where that came from. It used to be an S and a P.
0: Mm. Okay.
1: Yep.
0: Alrighty.
1: So it's pretty interesting.
0: So there's
1: isn't it?
0: No, well,
1: it's pretty interesting.
0: Okay, that's
1: a lot of people don't think about it. But
0: now we are.
1: Yeah, right?
2: By ourselves, we will not be able to rebuild the wall. Remember the Lord, who is great and awesome. Nehemiah chapter 4, verse 10 and 14.
3: Welcome to today's encouragement from Our Daily Bread. Look to God was written by Leslie Coe and read by Stephen Tabor.
2: Elise felt the panic rising. The book layout was due the next day, but the printer had rejected the photos. It could take days to sort it out. Don't worry, said her husband Sam. Let's ask God for help, then we'll work through the night. This software might help us fix the photos quickly. As they prayed, Elise started to feel more assured. Just keep looking to God, she told herself. With this God-given peace of mind and Sam's practical tip, she went to work and completed the task in time. As she did so, Elise recalled the Israelites' mammoth task of rebuilding their city wall in Nehemiah 4. As if it wasn't difficult enough, enemies mocked them and conspired to sabotage their work. But Nehemiah encouraged them to keep looking to God. By ourselves, we will not be able to rebuild the wall, Judah said. But Nehemiah replied, Remember the Lord, who is great and awesome. Then he deployed the men to work on the wall and guard against attackers with leaders behind them. He also encouraged them, saying, Our God will fight for us. Whenever we face overwhelming challenges, let's keep looking to God for help and strength. We can pray for wisdom to find practical solutions, take the necessary steps, and trust in God for the outcome, whatever it might be. Today's encouragement was provided by Our Daily Bread Ministries.
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1: Sometimes you read a verse or something, if you read the Bible, and it just kind of smacks you in the face with regard to social media, because we keep finding these verses that are like, man, I need to tape that on my phone or something. I don't know what you're going to talk about here, but Sherry just said she's got one of these. So
0: somebody said this was Proverbs 26:17. I had never heard it before. This is from the New Living Translation. It says, interfering in someone else's argument is as foolish as yanking the dog's ears. When the guy said that, I was like, whoa. Because it's always someone else's argument, right? Like I'm reading someone's status and see someone saying, I feel like I'm the one that has to set everybody straight.
1: Let me weigh in here. And it really is like pulling the dog's ears, because what do you think is going to happen?
0: Yeah.
1: What's the result of this? What's going to be biting at your nose like real soon? That is so true.
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1: Hey there, just want to say welcome to you. If you're new to the show, new to the station, we're just really glad you're here. I can tell you our show, my name's Brant, by the way. Sherry is here too. She's the show's producer. But I can tell you our show takes a little bit of getting used to for some people. Some people get it right off the bat.
2: Yes.
1: They're like, oh, okay, I got it. But other people are like, what is this? You got the white nerdy guy and the black lady. She's got the big laugh and he sounds like Garfield and what's happening here. But thanks for sticking it out. Thanks for being patient with us and we hope to be friends.
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1: Hey there, just want to say welcome to you. If you're new to the show, new to the station, we're just really glad you're here. I can tell you our show, my name's Brant, by the way. Sherry is here too. She's the show's producer. But I can tell you our show takes a little bit of getting used to for some people. Some people get it right off the bat.
2: Yes.
1: They're like, oh, okay, I got it. But other people are like, what is this? You got the white nerdy guy and the black lady. She's got the big laugh and he sounds like Garfield and what's happening here. But thanks for sticking it out. Thanks for being patient with us and we hope to be friends.

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1: Pretty exciting. I ordered some new glasses.
0: Oh,
1: and
0: okay.
1: Then I got the notice.
0: Uh-huh.
1: They're going to arrive today between 2 p.m. and 5 p.m. or whatever.
0: Oh, yeah, sure.
1: Like, sweet.
0: Because
1: I like to see stuff.
0: Yeah, yeah.
1: And,
0: most people do.
1: Yeah, I know. Yeah. Probably relatable. and then they did not arrive.
0: Uh-huh.
1: So the next day, I checked back into the track your order thing.
0: Sure.
1: And they're like, well, there's been a delay.
0: Uh-huh.
1: And then I checked back in, and it said we had to return them to the warehouse.
0: Why?
1: It didn't say.
0: Okay.
1: And so I asked, and they're like, well, we had to return them to the warehouse. There was a problem. And then I checked back in, and it said delayed for maybe 2 more days.
0: Okay.
1: And I waited a couple days, and I checked in, and it just said undeliverable.
0: Oh, so you're not going to get them?
1: Nope.
0: Okay.
1: I did pay for them.
0: Oh, you did?
1: Yeah, but I'm not going to get them. And so my fear, of course, you know where my mind goes.
0: Of course.
1: It's been like, the ship that it was on is now at the bottom of Lake Michigan.
0: Right. Yeah, wherever it was coming
1: the Edmund
0: across.
1: Edmund Fitzgerald, whatever.
0: Yes, yeah, yes. And there are your glasses sitting there at the bottom of the ocean
1: like
0: or lake.
1: Titanic.
0: Sure.
1: Where that lady sees the necklace falling to the ocean floor.
0: Those are your black frames.
1: Those are my glasses. My heart will go on. You know what's weird? 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
1: Just a reminder for you and for me too. It's easy to look around and go, man, everybody's doing better than me somehow. Like if you feel like you're struggling, say financially.
0: Yeah.
1: You don't know that.
0: Mm.
1: And the data actually shows that people are extremely anxious right now.
0: Mm-hmm.
1: So if you're dealing with that, don't look around and go, that's everybody else is doing. Like, you don't know what their debt is like.
0: Yeah, like the comparison and all
1: yes.
0: that. Yes.
1: You can see they're driving this, mm-hmm. they're living there.
0: Yeah.
1: Just a reminder,
0: mm-hmm.
1: a lot of people would give anything just to have peace.
0: Oh, yes.
1: I have to think about that every now and then, too. Like, mm-hmm. don't buy that thing.

0: heart.
1: Jesus. Get to know him.
2: He's healed my body. He's
3: healed my body.
2: He has delivered me from depression.
3: Me from depression.
2: He's healed my mind. And he showed me that he was always there.
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2: I'm going to confess something. I do not understand this. I don't get it. The Guinness Book of World Records, I don't understand how it works.
3: Oh, okay.
2: They just came out with a whole new bunch of records.
3: You know what? I don't either. We're always always referencing it, yeah. But I never know how you get in there.
2: There's a woman named Susan Burgos who's now in the world record book for having the most frog-related items. 13,000 frog-related, not frogs.
3: Yes.
2: Frog-related items. Okay.
3: That's a lot.
2: Fine. I respect that. I do.
3: I know you do.
2: But how do they know that she's... We didn't even know that was a thing.
3: A category, perhaps. There's someone out there that didn't know they were taking this type of inventory. Even,
2: they didn't ask us, hey, we're thinking about doing this frog thing. How many do you have?
3: We got Sue over here. Right. Now, what do you got?
2: I could have had 14,000 for all they know.
3: Great point. Yeah.
2: Now, truth be told, I actually don't.
3: You don't have 14,000,
2: no.
3: Yes.
2: So it would be, okay. I wouldn't want to.
3: But there may be someone who does. Sure.
2: You guys should at least ask.
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1: Sometimes you read a verse or something, if you read the Bible, and it just kind of smacks you in the face with regard to social media, because we keep finding these verses that are like, man, I need to tape that on my phone or something.
0: Yes.
1: I don't know what you're going to talk about here, but Sherry just said she's got one of these. So
0: somebody said this was Proverbs 26:17. I had never heard it before. This is from the New Living Translation. It says, interfering in someone else's argument is as foolish as yanking the dog's ears. When the guy said that, I was like, whoa. Because it's always someone else's argument, right? Like I'm reading someone's status and see someone saying, I feel like I'm the one that has to set everybody straight.
1: Let me weigh in here. And it really is like pulling the dog's ears because, what do you think is going to happen?
0: Yeah.
1: What's the result of this? 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
1: 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It's just as important as their investment performance. 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

0: who you are, what you've done, where you've been. 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
1: Get to know.
2: When I met him, I was like, I'm safe. I'm found.
1: Jesus.
2: I was just kind of wandering. I was lost, you know, in the world. And he's my savior, my redeemer, my healer.
1: If you're looking for something, you belong here.

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Luke 21:33. Heaven and earth shall pass away, but my words shall not pass away. 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

0: I doing wrong? 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
2: I heard about one guy who had a real problem with worry. So he decided to hire someone to worry for him. He put out an ad. The guy applied. He said, I'll pay you $500 a day to worry for me. 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He goes, oh, yeah, I don't worry anymore at all. He told him about this guy he hired. Pays him $500 a day. The guy says, you don't make that kind of money. How are you going to pay that guy? He says, that's for him to worry about. So what do you worry about? What stresses you out? What are you the most anxious about? Turn your panic into prayer. 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
3: When we were writing the song, I had arrived at the studio with one of those heavy hearts. I said to the guys, you know, what do you do when you don't feel good enough? I think we need a little encouragement on those days. And so when the chorus says, if you need a shoulder, I can be it, that's coming from God's perspective to you, because he will be the comfort when you need it. I'm so

0: 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What if I told you that I believe?
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speak with human eloquence and angelic ecstasy, but don't love, I'm nothing but the creaking of a rusty gate. If I speak God's word with power, revealing all of his mysteries and making everything as plain as day, and if I have faith to say to a mountain, jump, and it jumps, but I don't love, I'm nothing. 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

0: 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John 1:1. In the beginning was the Word, and the Word was with God, and the Word was God. 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

0: In Revelation 3, God told the church at Laodicea that he wished they were either hot or cold, not lukewarm. Dr. Tony Evans has some advice about how we can add some degrees to our own devotion. He'll share it with us as we spend 2 minutes with Tony.
1: Mercury is very hot. All the time, it's red hot. That's because of its proximity to the sun. Pluto is very cold. It's always cold because of its lack of proximity to the sun. Now, we live on planet Earth. That's hot and cold because it's seasonal. And because it's seasonal, based on its turning, sometimes it's hot, sometimes it's cold. The problem with God is he has seasonal saints. They'll turn to God in this season and turn away from him in another season. See, they're seasonal saints because they rotate on him. And he's looking for ongoing proximity. If the life is not opened up, God is not going to share his power. So your pursuit of intimacy, which means exposure to the Lord, is critical for power. So anything you're hiding from him is limiting power from him. Time in his presence, time in his word, that must be the goal. You say, but I don't have time. Well, you always have time for what's first. You can't.

0: 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So anything you're hiding from him is limiting power from him.
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3: 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Let's really talk about the honest ones. 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Thank you for even the anger that it forced me to pray. And so I hope as you hear this song, you can look at those circumstances in your life and that it pushes you towards God.

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0: Seek first God's kingdom and his righteousness, and all these things will be given to you as well. Matthew chapter 6, verse 33.
1: Welcome to today's encouragement from Our Daily Bread. Seeking God's Kingdom was written and read by Elisa Morgan.
0: My young grandson was spending the night in our new home in a bed unfamiliar to him. He giggled with excitement as we read books under the dinosaur tent I had pitched atop his cozy comforter. But when it was time to sleep, his eyes widened with worry. "How will I find you if I need you?" he asked. An idea emerged, and I grabbed a roll of ribbon from the gift wrap stash in the closet. Together, we unspooled it from his bed, onto the floor, down the hall, and into my bedroom. "Don't worry," I said. "If you need me in the night, follow the string and you'll find me." And he beamed in response. In Matthew chapter 6, Jesus speaks straight to our struggle with worry about what we will eat and drink, about our body and what we'll wear. The Greek root of the word translated worry means to be torn in two directions, the direction of faith versus the direction of self-reliance. In verse 33, Jesus offers the solution to worry. Seek first his kingdom and his righteousness, and all these things will be given to you as well. It's a challenge to us to choose and follow the one direction that leads straight to his heart. When we struggle with worries,

0: we can follow the string that directs us to God's kingdom, His ways, and His presence, knowing that He will provide all we need. Today's encouragement was provided by Our Daily Bread Ministries.
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0: 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Here's today's weather with meteorologist Mike Cox.
1: We will have partly cloudy skies after a little bit of fog, then scattered showers and storms will be developing as we get into the afternoon today. Look for high near 90 degrees. Tonight, partly to mostly cloudy skies, a small chance of a shower or thunderstorm, and a low of 64. 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Just click weather.

Good morning and welcome into Music and Life. I'm April, your morning show host. Happy Friday. And speaking of Friday, today is Friday Favorites in the 7 o'clock hour, brought to you by our wonderful friends at Bojangles. Check it out on our Facebook page. Look for that Friday Favorites post. You can go ahead and comment and let me know what song you want to hear in the 7 o'clock hour. So that way I have time to get it in for you. It's always so much fun. So don't miss that coming up later in the show. But right now, there are some key areas that need some TLC when it comes to your body. Find out what they are. Going to tell you all that. We also have a great word of life this hour and so much more. Stick around. 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

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We're doing everything to try to stay in tip-top shape as we age. We want to make sure we are physically and mentally sharp. But there are three key areas that need extra TLC, and there's one thing that you can do to help all those areas. First of all, your brain, your muscles, your heart. We all know brain fog is a real thing. And as you get older, you lose muscle mass, and we understand that getting older also can stiffen the arteries. So we've got to take care of that heart. Basically, there is one thing you need to do. Make sure you're exercising, even if it's light, just moving your body, because when you move your body, your heart pumps more blood. Getting your heart rate up over time helps those arteries. Then it's going to give blood flow to the brain. It gives your brain more oxygen, and it supports cognitive function, and you're going to build strong muscles. So another great reason why working out is good. You don't have to do anything major. Just make sure you're moving your body. You're helping your brain, your muscles, and your heart.

0: 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We begin Thursday with apologetics. 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Then Saturday, explore the mysteries of the Bible verse, mysteries you may have never heard discussed in church. And we're bringing together Greg Patton, Kenneth Hill, Josh Davis, and many more. 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

Good morning. 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Well, we are officially entering into my favorite season, and I'm not talking about pumpkin spice season either. I'm talking about college football and football season altogether. Snickers also getting in on the excitement. Snickers debuts a new football-shaped candy bar, so you can pick up some for your next football party. There's two in a

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3: Here's today's weather with meteorologist Mike Cox.
4: We will have partly cloudy skies after a little bit of fog, then scattered showers and storms will be developing as we get into the afternoon today. Look for high near 90 degrees. Tonight, partly to mostly cloudy skies, a small chance of a shower or thunderstorm, and a low of 64. 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Just click weather.

0: 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It's now time for today's Word of Life. And we're in Romans 8:31. If God is for us, who can be against us? I love this verse because it's a great reminder that when we come up against something, we have to remind ourselves, it's going to get better. God is fighting for us. And we talked about God fighting for us yesterday in our Word of Life. And it's just such a great reminder to always remember that when you feel like something is coming against you. Whether your enemy is a pain in your body, a financial lack, friends or family who have deserted you, or anything else, it will not prevail against you. You may need to stand firm for a period of time, and your faith will be tested. But you know what? God is faithful, and He will not ultimately let your enemies win. Live with hopeful expectations.
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0: 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Here's today's weather with meteorologist Mike Cox.
1: We will have partly cloudy skies after a little bit of fog, then scattered showers and storms will be developing as we get into the afternoon today. Look for high near 90 degrees. Tonight, partly to mostly cloudy skies, a small chance of a shower or thunderstorm, and a low of 64. You can find out more at loveradio.fm. Just click weather.

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2: 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I'm April, your morning show host. 706, 66 degrees. 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Let me know what song you want to hear. Let's kick it off because we know the hour goes by super fast. Oh, and don't forget, be listening for your chance to win some bow time. When you hear me say, it's bow time, y'all, that'll be your cue to be calling number 10. Not yet. Sometime this hour. All right, without further ado, let's get this thing going. Here's Cochran and Company, running home right here on your Love FM. Happy Friday, everybody.

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It is Friday Favorites, brought to you by friends at Bojangles. You can chat with me on that Love FM app, or again, call me at 423-630-LOVE. Here's what I want to mention to you, though. I've also posted a morning show question because it's going to be a topic in the 8 o'clock hour. So I wanted to give you guys a chance to weigh in on this because we're going to talk about it. Do you think life was better before cell phones? I want to know. Got a segment we're going to talk about. All that's happened in the 8 o'clock hour. Right now, this is going out to Brittany because she wanted to hear some Forrest Frank, and it is Friday, so it's time for a celebration.

0: 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It's Friday, everybody. Can you feel it?
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It is your Friday favorite. 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You know the drill. You can comment on our Facebook page, Love FM Tri-Cities. If you don't have Facebook, it's cool. All you got to do is chat with me on the app or call me at 423-630-LOVE. This one going out to Cindy. It's Mercy Me, Wake Up Sleeper. Here you go, Cindy. Thanks for always listening.

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It is your Friday favorite, 7:34. So we've got like almost 20 minutes, less than 20 minutes left of your Friday favorites. 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So I'm going to put this song out there for him, but also for my girl, Jessica. It was her birthday yesterday. Happy late birthday, Jessica. You know your girl took care of you yesterday, but I forgot to wish you happy birthday on the air. So, happy birthday. This one going out to you because I know you like those Put the Devil in His Place songs. It's called Don't Let the Devil Drive. Here you go.

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I think my favorite part, the next time the devil is after me, I'm going to be like, all right, Lord, hallelujah, let's roll. I love that line and that song.

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1: It's bow time, y'all. Looking for caller number 10, 423-630-LOVE. Let's have a brand new winner. Someone who's never won bow time ever in their life. 423-630-LOVE, caller number 10 right now.

Congratulations to Melissa from Blumful. She was our Bowtime winner today. Brand new winner. And thanks to Bojangles for making that possible. All right, here's Ann Wilson with Rebel right here on Your Love FM.

that's going to wrap it up. We're going to close it out, though, with Emerson Day Smoke. Don't go anywhere. We're going to be kicking off your 8 o'clock hour here in just a moment. Thanks, Bojangles, for making this hour possible.

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7: 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Here's today's weather with meteorologist Mike Cox.
8: We will have partly cloudy skies after a little bit of fog, then scattered showers and storms will be developing as we get into the afternoon today. Look for high near 90 degrees. Tonight, partly to mostly cloudy skies, a small chance of a shower or thunderstorm, and a low of 64. You can find out more at loveradio.fm. Just click weather.

Cochran & Company, what grace can do. Good morning. Welcome into the 8 o'clock hour, 8:04. We just wrapped up your Friday favorites. Thank you, Bojangles, for making that hour possible. Hey, stop by Bojangles. You know, it's football night, and what better way to celebrate that tailgate with the big Bo box. Everything you need is in there. Even if you're not going to a football game, this gets you out of cooking supper. It includes your sides. You can get chicken, coleslaw, all the things, and your drinks and all the things that go with it. So get that Bo box. It's Friday. You don't need to cook. Thank you, Bojangles, for making that hour possible. Okay, this hour, I posted a morning show question in the 7 o'clock hour. The question is, do you think life was better before cell phones? It's a little debate, and we're going to talk about it because I have a segment about that coming up as well. And colors. Colors that you should probably choose if you want to be more emotionally resilient. It does matter what you wear. I'll tell you why. Coming up next, right here on Your Love FM.

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even send this, I know, right here on Your Love FM. You know, being emotionally resilient means being able to experience difficult emotions, even stressful situations, without completely being overwhelmed by those situations. And they say that wearing the right colors can help you feel more emotionally resistant. Let's look at some of them. All right, you got your pen and paper out, because if you are a stressed out person, you might need to add this color, these colors to your wardrobe. Earthy greens. These are the ultimate grounding color. 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These colors give off warm without any aggression, like pure red and bright oranges. Hey, I like red because red speaks confidence. I like to wear it if I have an important meeting. Deep navy. This color is a confidence anchor, so you can wear that one too, and it also signals trust and credibility. And we're going to talk about more of those colors coming up next right here on Your Love FM.

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In the House by Crowder right here on Your Love FM. All right, so a few minutes ago we were talking about colors that if you wear them, they make you more emotionally resilient. 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
5: Here's today's weather with meteorologist Mike Cox.
6: We will have partly cloudy skies after a little bit of fog, then scattered showers and storms will be developing as we get into the afternoon today. Look for high near 90 degrees. Tonight, partly to mostly cloudy skies, a small chance of a shower or thunderstorm, and a low of 64. 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
7: The story behind the song, Faith, Hope, Love. 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
8: I've done a lot of things in my life that have brought acclaim or honor or glory to me and my talents and my abilities. But I know this, and the scriptures remind me, that the only things that really matter and that will only remain when all is said and done are faith, hope, and love. So friends, whatever we do today, let it be informed by those three things, by faith, hope, love. Those things matter, they last, they're permanent, and through Jesus, they change the world.
9: Still try.

Faith, hope, love. We are messengers right here on Your Love FM. You know, sometimes just changing our attitude can change everything. Have you ever looked at your kid? If you have kids, you're like, you need an attitude adjustment. My mom told me that a lot. We spend so much time waiting for big moments, the next accomplishment, the next adventure, the next thing that will finally make us happy. But what if we slowed down and noticed what's already here? You know, like the beautiful sunrise every morning, a wonderful cup of coffee, a familiar voice, laughter around the table when family is together, another day to breathe, love, and live. I mean, really, think about that. Maybe the secret isn't having more, it's learning to appreciate more. So take a moment today, look around, count your blessings. You might just realize you're already incredibly blessed. Well, of course you are.

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1: Phil Wickham, What an Awesome God, right here on Your Love FM. We've talked about this a lot on here, about how nature is so good for you mentally. But sometimes when you say something like that, people automatically assume that I'm telling you that you have to go hiking because that's the only thing that helps you. No, I'm not. Walk out into your backyard for just a moment and listen to the birds. That's all you need to do. You don't have to go climb a mountain. When I'm at home and I've been indoors working, like on the radio station stuff or whatever, and I've just been inside too much, just stepping out on my back deck and letting the sun hit my body for a second does so much for me. So it might be just sitting on your back deck or walking around your house or just taking a walk in your neighborhood. You don't have to go hike Mount Everest for it to help you mentally, okay? So just make sure you're spending some time in nature. And it, like I said, doesn't have to be heavy. Something light. Just get outdoors. It's so good for you.

0: 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Here's today's weather with meteorologist Mike Cox.
1: We will have partly cloudy skies after a little bit of fog, then scattered showers and storms will be developing as we get into the afternoon today. Look for high near 90 degrees. Tonight, partly to mostly cloudy skies, a small chance of a shower or thunderstorm, and a low of 64. 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

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It's now time for today's Word of Life. And we're in Romans 8:31. If God is for us, who can be against us? I love this verse because it's a great reminder that when we come up against something, we have to remind ourselves, it's going to get better. God is fighting for us. And we talked about God fighting for us yesterday in our Word of Life. And it's just such a great reminder to always remember that when you feel like something is coming against you. Whether your enemy is a pain in your body, a financial lack, friends or family who have deserted you, or anything else, it will not prevail against you. You may need to stand firm for a period of time, and your faith will be tested. But you know what? God is faithful, and He will not ultimately let your enemies win. Live with hopeful expectations

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97.3 Love FM. That's Franny Cash. You might remember her from We the Kingdom. She is now out on her own, and that's her brand new song called Jesus All Along. All right, so our morning show question is, do you think life was better before cell phones? All right, so life was more simple, but let me just tell you where I think the problem lies. It's not necessarily the phone part, because having a phone, you know, helps you if you're stranded. It helps you be able to connect with your kids when you need to get in touch with them and that sort of thing. Here's where the problem happened. When they became mini computers that we're carrying around. It's not just a phone anymore. We're not just using it to call people. I mean, we're doing all kinds of things with our phone. It's such a distraction. So, yeah, it's now a computer. If it had never changed to that, I think if we were still just carrying around flip phones, it might not be as bad. But here's the other thing that makes it bad, even if it is just a phone. People have access to us 24/7 now. There's no more going to work from 9 to 5, going home, and then being able to enjoy the rest of your evening. Because people have access to you even after you're already home. So I think that's kind of a bad thing. You know, people think they can call you anytime, any day, any whatever. So that's kind of my take on it. But a lot of you feel the same, that yes, you feel like they have been a major distraction to life. Life was better before cell phones. I'm going to be sharing some of your answers coming up next.

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So we had a morning show question that I want you guys to weigh in on, and a lot of you have. The question is, do you think that life was better before cell phones? So many of you agree that it was. And Angie says, not cell phones, but definitely smartphones. And that's what I had just said. It's not just the cell phone anymore. It's no longer something that we use for emergencies. It's a mini computer that we're carrying around everywhere. But, you know, I am of the Gen X generation. And I personally feel like, you know, kids these days, they don't realize how good we had it. I mean, literally, I'm kind of thankful that there was not an app where my mom could, like, track my location. I would have been in so much trouble. So, yeah, that is one good thing about it, because even as adults, I still make sure my kids are okay by looking to see if they made it home or that kind of thing. So there are some good things about it. But for the most part, I mean, life was better before we had a device attached to us all the time. And you guys apparently feel the same way.

0: be all right.
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2: Here's today's weather with meteorologist Mike Cox.
3: We will have partly cloudy skies after a little bit of fog, then scattered showers and storms will be developing as we get into the afternoon today. Look for high near 90 degrees. Tonight, partly to mostly cloudy skies, a small chance of a shower or thunderstorm, and a low of 64. You can find out more at loveradio.fm. Just click weather.
4: Thanks a lot, Mike. 71 degrees, cloudy skies on your Friday. 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

Zach Williams, Wait For Me, right here on Your Love FM. That's going to wrap it up for me. Thanks so much for hanging out with me on this Friday. We'll do this again. And don't forget, Andy will be with you on your way home today from 3 until 7. In the meantime, we've got lots of great music to get you through the rest of your workday. I hope you have a great weekend. Keep it right here on Your Love FM.

0: 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Here's today's weather with meteorologist Mike Cox.
1: It'll be partly cloudy today. There will be some scattered showers and storms developing this afternoon, so be aware of that. We'll have highs around 90. Now, tonight, partly to mostly cloudy skies. There could be a couple stray showers and storms around tonight. We'll have a low of 64.
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0: Now, as parents, we could say yes to most routine requests made by our kids, but we often choose almost automatically to respond in the negative.
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0: Now, it's true that every child needs to be acquainted with denial of some of his or her more extravagant wishes, but we must not fall into the habit of turning down reasonable requests from our kids. 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As a negative person who delights in making kids miserable and taking all the fun out of life? Or do they believe that we genuinely care about them? Well, one way to draw our children to us is to say yes, unless there's a very good reason to do otherwise.
1: For more information on this topic, visit drdobsonminute.org.
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4: Here's today's weather with meteorologist Mike Cox.
5: It'll be partly cloudy today. There will be some scattered showers and storms developing this afternoon, so be aware of that. We'll have highs around 90. Now, tonight, partly to mostly cloudy skies. There could be a couple stray showers and storms around tonight. We'll have a low of 64.
4: 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Click Mike's Weather at loveradio.fm.

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0: 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Here's today's weather with meteorologist Mike Cox.
1: It'll be partly cloudy today. There will be some scattered showers and storms developing this afternoon, so be aware of that. We'll have highs around 90. Now tonight, partly to mostly cloudy skies. There could be a couple stray showers and storms around tonight. We'll have a low of 64.
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0: Are you tired of checking the box every Sunday, yet still hungry for more? 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Join Make Us One Ministries for 4 evenings of worship and prayer, September 27th through September 30th, beginning each night at 7 p.m., behind 118th Street in Bristol, Tennessee. 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
1: 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We begin Thursday with apologetics. 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
1: 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Hi, I'm Chuck Bentley with My Money Life from Crown. 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Then federal investigators discovered that Kerlin and his associates were corrupt. 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It's just as important as their investment performance. 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
3: Here's today's weather with meteorologist Mike Cox.
4: It'll be partly cloudy today. There will be some scattered showers and storms developing this afternoon, so be aware of that. We'll have highs around 90. Now, tonight, partly to mostly cloudy.

0: Could be a couple stray showers and storms around tonight. We'll have a low of 64.
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0: 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Here's today's weather with meteorologist Mike Cox.
1: It'll be partly cloudy today. There will be some scattered showers and storms developing this afternoon, so be aware of that. We'll have highs around 90. Now tonight, partly to mostly cloudy skies. There could be a couple stray showers and storms around tonight. We'll have a low of 64.
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0: Shalom, friends. Larry Stamm here with a Messianic Minute. Biblical connections through a Jewish lens. Biblically, sacrifice is anything consecrated and offered to God. Under the Old Covenant, God accepted the sacrifices of animals, which provided a temporary covering of sins. Those sacrifices foreshadowed the perfect and complete sacrifice of Jesus, which cleanses the believer of all sins. As Hebrews 10 verse 11 states, Christ offered himself for all time a single sacrifice for sins. In Romans 12, 1, the Apostle Paul instructs our response to this mighty work of our Lord. I beseech you, therefore, brethren, by the mercies of God, that you present your bodies a living sacrifice, holy, acceptable to God, which is your reasonable service. May we as God's people do just that. For more connections, visit our website at larrystamm.org or see our Larry Stamm Ministries Facebook page.
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6: Here's today's weather with meteorologist Mike Cox.
7: It'll be partly cloudy today. There will be some scattered showers and storms developing this afternoon, so be aware of that. We'll have highs around 90. Now tonight, partly to mostly cloudy skies. There could be a couple stray showers and storms around tonight. We'll have a low of 64.
6: 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Click Mike's Weather at loveradio.fm.

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0: 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Here's today's weather with meteorologist Mike Cox.
1: It'll be partly cloudy today. There will be some scattered showers and storms developing this afternoon, so be aware of that. We'll have highs around 90. Now tonight, partly to mostly cloudy skies. There could be a couple stray showers and storms around tonight. We'll have a low of 64.
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9: The story behind the song, How Good God Is. Here's Brandon Lake.
10: When we wrote this song, it got together like any other day with some of my friends. And I had just been singing that, you know, I never would have ever known how good God is. So we just started to unpack it. What are those things in life? Let's really talk about the honest ones. God, thank you for the fires that forged me with faith. Thank you for even the anger that it forced me to pray. And so I hope as you hear this song, you can look at those circumstances in your life and that it pushes you towards God.

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2: 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He told him about this guy he hired. 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
6: Here's today's weather with meteorologist Mike Cox.
7: It'll be partly cloudy today. There will be some scattered showers and storms developing this afternoon, so be aware of that. We'll have highs around 90. Now tonight, partly to mostly cloudy skies. There could be a couple stray showers and storms around tonight. We'll have a low of 64.
6: 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Click Mike's Weather at loveradio.fm.

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0: 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Here's today's weather with meteorologist Mike Cox.
1: It'll be partly cloudy today. There will be some scattered showers and storms developing this afternoon, so be aware of that. We'll have highs around 90. Now tonight, partly to mostly cloudy skies. There could be a couple stray showers and storms around tonight. We'll have a low of 64.
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0: This is Max Licato. For 6 long weeks, Elijah had walked across the wilderness of Sinai. Finally, he reached and began to ascend Mount Horeb. Elijah was in search of God. And according to 1 Kings chapter 19 and verse 9, the word of the Lord came to him, and he said to him, "What are you doing here, Elijah?" Elijah answered with a complaint. "I did everything you told me to do, but your people have rejected your covenants and killed your prophets. I'm the only one left in the country, and now they want to kill me too." Well, the Lord gave Elijah a word. According to verse 12, our Creator spoke to the prophet with a still, small voice. He will speak a word to you as well. Let His word, living and active, speak to you. Open your Bible and listen. This is Max Licato.
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4: Here's today's weather with meteorologist Mike Cox.
5: It'll be partly cloudy today. There will be some scattered showers and storms developing this afternoon, so be aware of that. We'll have highs around 90. Now tonight, partly to mostly cloudy skies. There could be a couple stray showers and storms around tonight. We'll have a low of 64.
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0: 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Here's today's weather with meteorologist Mike Cox.
1: It'll be partly cloudy today. There will be some scattered showers and storms developing this afternoon, so be aware of that. We'll have highs around 90. Now tonight, partly to mostly cloudy skies. There could be a couple stray showers and storms around tonight. We'll have a low of 64.
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1: The number of the day is
0: 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I bet that helps them save money, though. 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Let me know what you do to save money. 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

0: 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And we find them buried together because of the global flood.
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6: Here's today's weather with meteorologist Mike Cox.
7: It'll be partly cloudy today. There will be some scattered showers and storms developing this afternoon, so be aware of that. We'll have highs around 90. Now tonight, partly to mostly cloudy skies. There could be a couple stray showers and storms around tonight. We'll have a low of 64.
6: 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Click Mike's Weather at loveradio.fm.

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1: 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Everyone's trying to find ways to save money. It's tough when you've got kids and they're in school and you have to pay for school lunch.
2: If your kid loves hot lunch, you can actually send hot lunch from home. Take a thermos and fill it with boiling water to preheat it, and then pour the water out and put the hot food in that you've already heated up at home, seal it up, and it'll still be warm at lunchtime. So it's perfect for mac and cheese, chili, or other dinner leftovers.
1: It's worth a shot, although my kids, I don't know how this is possible. We got to talk to the doctors about this, but I'm pretty sure they are allergic to leftovers.

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1: 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I was lost, you know, in the world. 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
1: Guidance, leadership, life change. 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

0: 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Here's today's weather with meteorologist Mike Cox.
1: It'll be partly cloudy today. There will be some scattered showers and storms developing this afternoon, so be aware of that. We'll have highs around 90. Now tonight, partly to mostly cloudy skies. There could be a couple stray showers and storms around tonight. We'll have a low of 64.
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I'm giving you multiple excuses to golf and do some fall golf. 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It's been a while, and you want to, you know, work on your short game so you can win that Scotty Cameron putter. We're having a putting contest too. A whole bunch of other fun things happening. 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
0: So May is a young doctor. She's doing an internship at a hospital, and a 56-year-old man is admitted. He has issues with his blood pressure, and occasionally, very occasionally, his heart rate lowers. So May is trying to figure out why it seems to happen so randomly. Is it the medication, the time of day, the food? And then she sees it happening in real time. There was a visitor who was just leaving the room. And she asks, "Who is that?" And the man responds, "That's my wife."

0: Are you tired of checking the box every Sunday, yet still hungry for more? The Tri-Cities is home to more than 400 churches, and yet so many believers are still doing life alone because somewhere along the way, we lost community. When was the last time you worshiped alongside someone from a different denomination? 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

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I'm Andy. You're listening right now for a reason. God wants you to walk in faith.

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3: Here's today's weather with meteorologist Mike Cox.
4: It'll be partly cloudy today. There will be some scattered showers and storms developing this afternoon, so be aware of that. We'll have highs around 90. Now tonight, partly to mostly cloudy skies. There could be a couple stray showers and storms around tonight. We'll have a low of 64.
3: 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Click Mike's Weather at loveradio.fm.

0: 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I'm Andy.
1: I wanted to tell you about my stepping out in faith story.
0: Yeah, thanks for checking in. Just talked about how God wants us to walk in faith and not fear.
1: I've worked in the nonprofit world for about 30 years. I was working for an organization in the mental health field, and the organization was having some difficulty, and I was terminated from that position, and so I had to try to decide what to do from there. My husband had retired, and that wasn't enough income to live on, but we prayed a lot about it and decided to start our own nonprofit to serve individuals dealing with mental health challenges, and God has just carried us through until this summer we finally got a federal grant, and I am getting a paycheck again.
0: I bet there was a lot of moments where you said, God, I don't know if I can do this anymore, as you were waiting for the miracle.
1: First of all, I have really amazing prayer warriors, because I wrote a federal grant a year ago, and I have never written a federal grant in my life. And I look back at the words in that. I don't have that intelligence to write that well. And I remember the night we submitted it. I'd been working on this for weeks. I held one side of my laptop computer, and my husband held the other side. And we prayed over it, and hit submit. And 5 months later, we got an email saying it had been approved for a federal grant. And it's been amazing. There's no way that

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0: 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Good afternoon. I'm Andy. I was talking about walking in faith, not in fear, and sometimes that's literal.
1: I remember vividly, I was on vacation in Mexico, Mazatlan. I was just going through just some stressful times, let the anxieties sneak in, and I remember I just walked by myself when everyone was kind of sleeping, and I just get all by myself, just have some alone time, and I remember I walked to a pier, a good probably mile from where we stayed, and I remember I just sat on a bench and sent some alone time. I remember I heard God's voice, and all he said was he just kept saying, just have faith, have faith, have faith. And I remember that to this day, and I still, it's just something real small like that, something a lot, you know, like you almost could take for granted, but having faith, man, I tell you, it's just turning everything over to the Lord, and it's in his hands.
0: Easier said than done, of course, but I know that you heard our friend there share that message right now for a reason. God wants you to know, too, that all you got to do in your moment of fear today is have faith. Take that step.

0: 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Here's today's weather with meteorologist Mike Cox.
1: Our weather features partly to mostly cloudy skies tonight. There will be a couple of showers and storms scattered around, so be careful with that. We will have a low of 64 tomorrow. Sunny skies, a little bit better chance of afternoon showers and storms, and a high of 88.
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I'm going to be doing some log splitting. That's super manly in the backyard. Hopefully I don't lose a finger. I know someone who did. My wife's very nervous. While I'm doing that, you know, I'm working on with the loud equipment. I'm going to be having my AirPods in and streaming this encouragement. 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
11: I was actually scrolling through Instagram, and I saw all these people saying, Revival is happening now. There's sold-out stadiums everywhere. And although I know that could happen from that, but really, Revival is, it starts with us. It starts with our heart, saying, God, I want to walk in purity. I want to walk in holiness and truly stepping out in that. So my encouragement, not that you can't have big crowds, and big crowds don't actually always equal revival. It begins with our heart. So check your heart and say, God, what do you want to do with me so I can walk in the fullness of who you are?

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If you've been doom scrolling too much, boy, I'm right there with you this morning. I was so mad. I was going to be productive. Then I popped on the internet. So here's how to digital detox and level up your life. Have a proper conversation catching up with an old friend. No matter how much we text our loved ones, there's something powerful about seeing someone face to face and not

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97.3 Love FM. You know, you can always find love here in the songs on the station. And it says this in the Bible. God just wants to wrap his arms around you. It says the steadfast love of the Lord never ceases. His mercies never come to an end. They're new every morning. Great is God's faithfulness.

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8: Here's today's weather with meteorologist Mike Cox.
9: Our weather features partly to mostly cloudy skies tonight. There will be a couple of showers and storms scattered around, so be careful with that. We will have a low of 64 tomorrow. Sunny skies, a little bit better chance of afternoon showers and storms, and a high of 88.
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97.3 Love FM. Temporary setbacks keep us from noticing eternal impact. Every day, I'm sure you feel that way. God, why is this happening? Why did that happen? And then when I say that, I don't think about what God has done. I got hit upside the face with that fact the other day at my kids' back to school night as we're bringing my kids' stuff to their classrooms, me and the teacher, putting the supplies in the desk. God just tapped my shoulder and said, Andy, remember how you were tired 2 years ago on back to school night, exhausted from moving to a new house, new school district, new location? And then that night, after loading all those boxes out of the U-Haul, you came to this exact place. And it was all a miracle. None of it should have happened, but God kept showing up moment after moment. That was only 2 years ago, but it seems like I've forgotten already. I hope you don't forget what God has done, what God is doing, the miracles he's making happen in your life. He takes care of the miracles. All you have to do every single day is take those little steps of faith.

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97.3 Love FM. It's so easy to get caught up in the news where it's a lot of doom and gloom. As a matter of fact, there's a doomsday clock. I don't know if you've heard about this before, but they moved it closer to midnight, which is supposed to be the end. And there's two ways to look at this. It's either, oh man, and I get this way sometimes, like, oh man, it's just, I'm nervous, things are getting worse. Or I can look at it and say, you know, God's in control no matter what. I gotta live my life the way I gotta live my life. If I need to prepare for something, it's always okay to prepare. I can do that part. The rest is up to God, and that's actually better than if it were up to me.

0: 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Here's today's weather with meteorologist Mike Cox.
1: Our weather features partly to mostly cloudy skies tonight. There will be a couple of showers and storms scattered around, so be careful with that. We will have a low of 64 tomorrow. Sunny skies, a little bit better chance of afternoon showers and storms, and a high of 88.
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It's at Clear Creek Golf Club in Bristol on Saturday, October 10th. 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Chance to win $10,000 for a hole-in-one contest. 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You never know. 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

0: 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A billionaire shared some great business advice, also good life advice, too.
1: You can't be successful as a small company doing the same thing everyone else is doing. You have to find errors in conventional wisdom. You have to find where everyone says, when you tell them your idea, most people say you're crazy. When you hear that, no one's doing that, you must be crazy. There are two possibilities. One is you're first with a really good idea. Unfortunately, the other is you're crazy.
0: Makes me think of Jesus and how the people of his time thought he was crazy with the things he said and the things he did. And this is the tough part sometimes for you and for me. He asks us to be set apart too. So be different, doing the opposite of what the world is doing right now.

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0: 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You know, I don't like to brag about my expensive trips, but I did just get home from the supermarket.
1: The liar's whispering again. And lately it's been sounding like the truth.

0: 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Hey, he better not blow smoke in my face, not if he claims to be a Christian. Wait a minute. Why not? Is everything automatically cleaned up when a person is saved? 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Well, me neither. 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
6: Here's today's weather with meteorologist Mike Cox.
7: Our weather features partly to mostly cloudy skies tonight. There will be a couple of showers and storms scattered around, so be careful with that. We will have a low of 64 tomorrow. Sunny skies, a little bit better chance of afternoon showers and storms, and a high of 88.
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1: I was just bragging about an expensive trip I went on recently, going to the grocery store. 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
2: Portion control. 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

0: 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Looking for your best grocery tips. Thought I'd call in the big guns on this one.
1: Well, we have a family of 11 people, and we spend about $1,400 a month on food. And the biggest saving for us is that I make a pre-planned grocery menu, and then we shop according to the menu, and that helps me to keep on track day to day and helps me to shop and not buy more than I need to.
0: Family of 11. I mean, I know I'm not the only one that heard that and thought, wow, you are a super mom.
1: Oh, thank you. Only by the grace of God, let me tell you, because otherwise I'd go insane.

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1: Hey there, my name is Brant. I said something earlier in the show, and rarely do we do something like this, but I want to repeat it or say it a little bit differently, but again, because I think it's one of the most important things we could ever say, ever. And I'm sorry I don't say it enough, maybe, but we'll talk about that coming up. Producer Sherry's here, too. We're so glad you're listening.

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1: So earlier in the show, we said something, and I prefaced it with, this may be the most important thing I've ever said on the radio, and I mean it. So I thought I'd say it again. It was worth once. We could do it twice. Decide to make, explicitly decide, to follow Jesus, to be his apprentice, to be his student, to learn his ways. You have to have a point, I think, where you actually decide it. So go ahead, even if it means shutting off the radio for a minute, but tell him you want to be his student and learn his ways. The fruit that will come from this will bless people for generations. Not exaggerating, but we're supposed to be his followers. And learning his way will make your life better. And then again, the lives of everybody around you, but just got, like, pinpointing, like, I decided I am going to be his apprentice.
0: Yeah, I'm Brant, and her name is Sherry.
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0: She's a friend of mine whom we were just praying for because of a surgery she just went through.
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1: I have some good news for you if you've ever thought. You know those Little Debbie oatmeal cream sandwiches?
2: Mm-hmm. Oh, my brother, that is his favorite thing in the world. Yeah.
1: It's so good. Like, I'm not even a big sweets guy, you know, but those are so good. So it's kind of the dream.
2: Okay.
1: That they would make smaller versions of that, and then you could just pour them into a bowl
2: morning
1: and make it cereal. Well, guess what Kellogg's is coming out with?
2: They're doing that?
1: Little Debbie's Oatmeal Cream Pie
2: Cereal. Oh, my goodness.
1: And is it healthy? No. No. But some things have to be done.
2: They do.

0: a habit?
1: It's actually just a part of who I am.
0: You want to have?
1: It's just a part of my DNA.
0: Music you want to keep?
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0: 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Get to know him.
1: He's healed my body. He's healed my body. He has delivered me from depression. He's healed my mind. And he showed me that he was always there.
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1: It is really frustrating, but it's true. Sometimes we'll find out that somebody who had seemed like they had some great spiritual gifts turn out to be kind of a fraud. Why would God allow that to happen? And I actually think there's an answer for that. I even think about my dad being a minister his whole adult life and the fraudulent life, double life that he was living the whole time. He passed away several months ago, but I'm sure there are people, I know there are people that he said something at just the right time and it changed their lives. Why would God do that? And I think the answer is because God likes to bless people. Right?
0: Yeah.
1: He wants to. And the gift, if somebody has a great gift for something, well, that's from God. That's not them.
0: Right.
1: And he's doing it because he'll do it to bless people. I mean, he's that good, honestly.
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1: It's a very busy information world that we live in, so you have to cut through. So here I am cutting through.
0: Okay.
1: Thanks for being here while I cut through.
0: I don't know if anyone's... Okay.
1: By being shocking. Check this out. Okay, so I'm a shock jock. I'm rated G, but it's still shocking. And it's very interesting. That's how you cut through. Okay.
0: Yeah, yeah.
1: Okay, this involves you participating in a little thing, okay?
0: So, well, that's shocking.
1: Come on.
0: Go ahead,
1: Rip. Spell... most out loud. Spell the word most out loud.
0: M-O-S-T.
1: Okay, now spell ghost out loud.
0: G-H-O-S-T.
1: Now spell roast out loud.
0: R-O-A-S-T.
1: And question, what do you put in a toaster?
0: Toast?
1: No, see, that's what's shocking. You don't put toast in a toaster.
0: But what?
1: You put bread in a toaster.
0: Oh, my goodness.
1: But 9 out of 10 people, you guys, will fall for that.
0: That's, oh, my goodness.
1: It's kind of shocking. I know. It's not.
0: You are telling someone to do that on their Zoom call or something?
1: Yeah. Yeah, that's a really great application for this. Do it on your Zoom call or something, and then you too can enjoy
0: that's terrible.
1: The warm feelings that come when someone feels like they just...
0: I feel warmly. Right now, I feel warmly.
1: Nothing worse than a trick question. Makes people hate you.
0: That's right.
1: Thanks.
0: Gotcha.
1: Thanks, bro. Thanks a lot. So it's easy to put your marriage on autopilot. This happens between work and family and everything. It's a lot to handle. So people can just coast and wind up further apart. And yet your marriage is the bedrock for the whole family. It's worth investing in. I've heard so many great things, genuinely, about Family Life's Weekend to Remember. And maybe you have too. They do these all over the country, like 75 locations nationwide. It's a Friday through Sunday thing, and it's a faith-based marriage getaway. It's also a chance for what they call a romantic retreat from everyday life. And I've heard people who say their marriage is strong. They went. They loved it. People who were in a deep struggle went. 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So important. 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